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2: 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Beautiful. Just you and me in the moonlight. I'm in the mood for love.

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Touch me. Let's go straight to number one.